And don't leave out any of the basic details. The small red hole in the forehead. Or the look of astonishment on her face.

0: to ask a question.
1: What is it?
0: Will I dream?
1: Of course you will dream. All intelligent creatures dream. 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

0: I thought fire ants would liven up a client presentation.
1: I told my son that the ice cream van only plays music when he's run out of ice creams.
2: I thought loft insulation would make a good anniversary gift.
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5: Whether you're a fuzzyhead, a moaner or miffed, there's now a limited edition Snickers that fits your mood. Snickers, you're not you when you're hungry. 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
6: 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I'm going to tell you a bedtime story. Are you sitting comfortably? Then I'll begin.
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8: Then I'm in the desert. It appears to be in the Middle East somewhere. For some reason, I'm led to believe it's Iran, pre-Ayatollah. I'm at a very swank, very ostentatious country club. I'm swimming in a diving pool. My father and brother are there. I'm wearing a bikini, but lose the top in the pool. I get very self-conscious and embarrassed and ask my brother to dive under and get it, as I see it lying on the bottom. He tries, but it's too late. It's gone down the drain. Then I get all tangled up in a window frame that was floating in the pool, and I almost drown. I'm pulled from the pool. Then many servants surround the pool, which is now empty. They're dressed in ornate blue and gold uniforms and carry buckets of champagne. It is explained to me that this is a ritual execution. The pool will be filled with champagne, and the condemned man is to be thrown into it and shot or beheaded or dismembered or something. But it was something horrible because I know that I didn't want to watch it. I was horrified that all these dignitaries and Arab sheikhs sitting around the pool wanted to see this. I covered myself in a blanket and started to run. I climbed over and through a wooden catwalk, dodging or rather jumping over chocolate cakes that lie every 3 feet or so. People couldn't understand why I was trying to escape. I grabbed a dish towel and got outside. I put the towel on my head and saw my reflection. I thought I looked very biblical, like the Virgin Mary. And I was just about out of the gates and into the desert ahead of me when I was stopped by a very large, burly Armenian. He demanded to know where I was going. I'm going to live in the caves, in the desert, and get away from this disgusting display of savagery, I said. He wasn't going to let me do that and proceeded to guide me back to the country club, all the while telling me that he'd competed in the Arkansas Olympics. As we walked towards the club, I looked over my shoulder. I saw the desert and the mountains behind it, bathed in golden sunlight. I thought to myself, I have to get there somehow.
9: I woke up the next morning, I had a big pain in my chest. I said, Daddy, Mama, come out quick! They ran in, what's wrong? Oh, my chest hurts so bad! They said, will you stay home from Christian school today, and you'll be okay? I said, all right. I stayed home, and as the day went on, the worse I got. Finally, they called a Christian doctor in, and he examined me. Marky, Marky. Oh, yes, sir. Are you ready to go see Jesus?

0: keep us close to
1: I put poison on your sandwiches when you weren't good. So it slowed you guys down a little bit. I was gonna mount your heads on the wall, you and your dad's. That way I could see you once in a while whenever I wanted to.
0: But we would be dead.
1: But you'd be here. I was gonna bury you underneath the house so you'd always be here.
0: Well, enough of all this junk. Let's take a little walk down memory lane.

From which they cannot wake. In fact, the spectral light.

most enlightened of all the political men in our time. We should strive to do things in this spirit, not to use violence in fighting for our cause, but by non-participation in anything

0: say, look how beautiful it is.
1: I agree, I think.
0: And he says, you see, as I as an artist can see how beautiful this is, but you as a scientist all take this all apart and it becomes a dull thing. And I think that he's kind of nutty. First of all, the beauty that he sees is available to other people and to me too. I believe, although I may not be quite as refined as medically as he is, that I can appreciate the beauty of the flower. At the same time, I see much more about the flower than he's seen. I could imagine the cells and the complicated actions and such, which also have a beauty. I mean, it's not just beauty at this dimension with one centimeter, there's also beauty at a smaller dimension. The inner structure, also the processes, the fact that the colors and the flower are evolved in order to attract insects to pollinate it is interesting. It means that insects can see the color. It adds a question. Does this aesthetic sense also exist in the lower form?

0: journeys, and notes. These days, we're always going somewhere, constantly spending our time between places. These non-places give us a whole new way to connect. With Journeys and Notes, you join a community of travelers who cover the same ground you do. 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Take a journey, leave a note, and build a community.
1: When your dog's getting long and it's stuck in the bunk, that's Amurek.
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1: 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Everyone looking for salvation by himself.

0: that find his pen, and the meteorological man with a whirlwind girl, and a mold in the sun, and a squid in the bag, and a raccoon hat, and a talking plant, and a careful goat in a sewer system shaft.
1: And I see.

light down this window. Close. 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Still, we shouldn't hear much of it over here. That's what we mean by separation.

0: my voice should now be coming only from the left-hand speaker.
1: I am standing on the right, and you should hear me only from the right-hand speaker.
0: I'm on the right, with a metronome and a very pretty girl.

Records are planned with precise location of sounds, either instruments or voices, and your equipment should play them back in the same positions.

0: terrible, isn't it? Well, there's only one thing you can do with a piano like that. Shove it out the window.
1: Well, all right. That's groovy.
0: Friction between the stylus and the record produces a force which makes the arm try to swing towards the record center.
2: So now you know.
0: I'm now standing in the center, and my voice should be located precisely midway between the speakers.
3: I am now in the center as well.
0: Here is some music recorded monophonically, which you should hear coming from the exact center where you're hearing me now.
4: That's right. I got no guts. I'm just a lying coward.
5: Come with us. I know the wizard will give you courage.

text sound, and it is sort of a canonic exploitation of text sound. His most recent composition, probably destined to be a very famous one, is based on the words rainbow, chug, dandy, and womp. 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Rainbow, and chug, womp. 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Rainbow, womp. 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And womp. And womp. I don't know what it is. Rainbow, chug, chug, bandit. 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And womp. Unidentified flying object. And this mouth opened my eyes to the convergence of some unidentified flying object. Object. Borborygmus is a wonderful weapon. It means a rumble produced in the elephant's stomach. No bar of my life, which bar of

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0: So, nipples, huh? 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

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'Cause it's not your house, it's my house.

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Okay, so I'm standing on the lip of a volcano in Bali. Kramer's there. We're shooting the new Bong Water video. And an old-style ambulance pulls up and what? Can you get that? Get that! Anyway, out steps that aging, pudgy editor from Rolling Stone, and he hands me that, a poochie. Poochie tie-dyed unitard. And I went, oh, come on, no more camp! I sob, I hate it! Anyway, we make our way into the valley below, and the scenery is spectacular. It's like a painting right out of the Hudson Valley River School, and I am awestruck. There's a bar at the top of the next peak, but, you know, I don't want to drink. Come on, someone's cajoling. It's grappa. And I think, wait a minute, isn't that the drink that the Portuguese guzzle by the truckload? What? No! Stop that! Let Sparky out! Let him out! Get out! All of you, out! Anyway, I drive the car down the mountain's road, and it's so icy. But, you know, I get back home. And in the loft, I find Lenny Kravitz sitting cross-legged on the parquet floor reading the latest issue of Enemy. He's wearing this transparent skull hood over his head, which I find more than a little creepy. Anyway, I ask him, what's big in England now? Replies, still reading the paper. Mushy peas. Oh, come on, I know that. I sigh with petulant exasperation. That's yesterday. I mean, what's really new? What's tomorrow? What's going on? What's happening? I mean, he doesn't answer, so I just engage in some codependent 12-step jogging jibber-jabber listening to my old friends from AA.

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As in a dream, I had no voice for my newfound fear. I took a step back and saw a big hairy creature with a small flat head beating its wings hard against the ground, poised to leap into the sky as puny traffic swirled around its feet. "I'm sorry, who'd you say you were?" he asked. I thought for a moment. My stomach knotted. I'd been around long enough to know such things were important. "Stanley Steamer," I shouted. "For Christ's sake, Stanley," he said. "You want to keep moving," and broke into a breathless run. I didn't answer. I decided to stay where I was. And then, the slow motion cascade of towers crumbling into themselves, the sun bright as a furnace, the trembling blue plain of the Pacific, swelling the rivers and fields until the streets gushed with water. And when the disorder spills out of its prescribed confines, the buildings and roads and faces of Nairobi, Bali, Manhattan, lifeless on the grass.

along the side of the road, inner city mothers, corn and bean farmers, their heads toward the sky, their mouths wrapped with handkerchiefs to blunt the exhaust. Behind them, the brown earth dipped into a smoldering dump. A distant world of horse whips and flames, the ash-covered figures wandering the streets, unsmiling and dressed in horse wool, until they disappeared down the dirt road beyond. I raised my arms to demand some explanation, but something held me back. 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

beats now. 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You know, he's just scratching over the DAC. And basically what we do is press up instrumental tracks to everything we do, because when rap started with what they did was, which was so ingenious, was to create a whole form of urban style music from just two turntables and two records and a microphone.

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Snacking on berries, pies, cakes, puddings, jellies, crumpets, candies, and the like. 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This bitch, my own mother, would cut off my head. That I needed to escape before she could do a wicked thing to me. 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

0: Would you leap now in your fear, shrieking your hatred for all of them? 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I mounted him, and together we rode back to the great house. 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
1: 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The top poll award, Champion of Champions, went to The Jack Benny Show. Best comedian was Eve Arden on Our Miss Brooks. Best comedian, Jack Benny. Best master of ceremonies, Bing Crosby. Bing also won the nod as best popular male vocalist. Doris Day was rated best feminine pop vocalist. And so it went. In all 12 first places. Now for the second act of Gunsmoke.
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0: I don't understand you. I don't want all this culture. Too much culture. Tearing us apart. Making us different. It's not fair that some people have so much culture and others have very little. We need to balance it out. Too much culture. Too much culture.
1: I'm optimistic that culture will be eradicated someday. Someday, there won't be any cultural differences.
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1: 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Anti-culture is the culture of tomorrow. 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
0: Global tracking of happiness. 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
0: That's really the problem.

0: Le moral des Marocains n'est pas bon, celui de l'Algérien, mauvais. 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
1: Les soldats d'Afrique souffrent du silence excessif des
0: Il n'est donc que plus remarquable de voir combien ces troupes continuent à se battre jusqu'à la victoire.

0: there are a lot of people who I've known for quite a while. And some of them I wouldn't let wipe my dog's ass. Others I could take or leave. They don't matter to me. But Larry matters very much. The reason being, I can trust him. I know I can trust him. He's honest.
1: Is he honest? Or is he just blunt?
0: He's honest, Bob. He's blunt as well. That sometimes is part of being honest. Because there are a lot of people who are blunt, but not honest. Larry is not one of those. Larry is an honest man. You too are an honest man, Bob. I believe that. That somewhere down deep inside of you is something that strives to be honest. The question that you have to ask yourself is, has it touched the whole of my life?
1: What does that mean?
0: That means that you preaching Jesus is no different than Larry or anybody else preaching lubricants. It doesn't matter whether you're selling Jesus or Buddha or civil rights or how to make money in real estate with no money down. That doesn't make you a human being. It makes you a marketing rep. If you want to talk to somebody honestly, as a human being, ask him about his kids. Find out what his dreams are. Just to find out. For no other reason. Because as soon as you lay your hands on a conversation, to steer it, it's not a conversation anymore. It's a pitch. And you're not a human being. You're a marketing rep.
1: Forgive me if I respectfully disagree.
0: We were talking before about character. You were asking me about character. We were speaking of faces. But the question is much deeper than that. The question is, do you have any character at all? And if you want my honest opinion, Bob, you do not. For the simple reason that you don't.

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0: What is the purpose of your visit? And what is your profession?
1: I write reports. I'm a writer, and I intend to write reports on life and anorexia for the citizens of the USA.
0: Do you have any proof of what you say? How do we know you are really a writer?
1: Well, I have a writing device.
0: It's not good enough. Come on.

Maybe bad, good, or indifferent. But whatever adjective is used, we must call it art. And bad art is still art in the same way that a bad emotion is still an emotion. Therefore, when I referred to art coefficient, it would be understood that I refer not only to great art, but I am trying to describe the subjective mechanism produce art in the raw state, a l'état brut, bad, good, or indifferent. In the creative act, the artist goes from intention to realization through a chain of totally subjective reactions. His struggle toward the realization is a series of efforts, pains, satisfaction, refusal, decisions, also cannot and must not be fully self-conscious, at least on the aesthetic plane. The result of this struggle is a difference between the intention and its realization, a difference which the artist is not aware of. Consequently, in the chain of reactions accompanying the creative act, a link is missing. This gap of presenting the inability of the artist to express fully his intentions, this difference between what he intended to realize and did realize, is a personal art coefficient.

individual and not an external process, a passive process where the individual is just at the whim of the collective. So,

more like nightmares. That's why I've been acting like this. They always start with a kind of storm. Real powerful. 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There's always this dark, thick rain, like fresh oil. And then things, people, just makes them crazy. They attack me sometimes.

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0: Your mom had an accident. I'll take you to her. Uh-oh.
1: Look, Wild Bill!
0: Who was that?
1: Some stranger. He said Donnie's mom was hurt. I didn't know if I should go with him.
2: Well, just don't do what a stranger says. Check it out with an adult you know. Remember, a stranger
1: can mean danger. Now I know.
2: And knowing is half the battle.
3: G.I. Joe!
4: 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But your kids are gonna love it.
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7: Hey, this calls for a celebration. Come on, let's shake this town up tonight.
2: Now hold on here just a minute.

There were five of us called the Frog Team. On our sixth day on patrol, we saw a frog hopping around next to a trash bin, chased into the road, and it got run over by a big truck. They were going to lay off the whole frog team after that, but because we'd done such a good job, they said they had another project for us. There was a big slow turtle that lived near some picnic tables that

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We were a little shy.

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1: Yeah. 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
0: What do you do?
1: Run.
0: Really?
1: Yeah, I run a lot.
0: Oh, wait, Chester, chasing the ice cream truck doesn't count.
1: Yeah, it does.
0: Yeah, I try it sometimes.
1: Wow. 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
0: Sure.

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0: Across the nation, communities and the parents of Boy Scouts are observing Boy Scout Week, agreeing with the boys themselves that adventure, that's scouting.
1: If I change my name to Reese Witherspoon, can I get some?
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0: 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I started shining like a sunlit temple for Apollo. So I sang, "Roses are red, violets are blue. I'm schizophrenic, and so am I." Then she said, "Well, 23 skidoo." It was the biggest fucking group orgy I've ever had with one woman. Listen, Marilyn was so hip, she had AIDS years before it became popular. Well, when I realized it was too late to call the Supreme Court and ask for their approval as to whether I could have a mutual orgasm with Miss Monroe, I started a twitching and a shaking like the Washington Monument. And just as I was ready to shoot, my head popped off and blood squirted all over the ceiling. And when it dried, it perfectly resembled the nativity scene by Hieronymus Bosch. Then Marilyn murmured, "Oh, Jack." And I said, "Thank you, ma'am, but you can call me Mr. Ruby." So later that night, as I drifted off to sleep, I said goodnight to Dallas, Texas, and hello to a land dominated by nightmares and superstitious motorcades. 13 days later, I realized that my mother-in-law spoiled my marriage.
1: Oh, yeah? What happened?
0: Well, my wife came home from work early one day and found us in bed together. By the way, what's your name?
1: Sirhan.
0: Yeah, I heard you the first time.

0: You may call me brother now.
1: Yes, brother, I know.
2: He is 42, 5'8" tall, normally wears his curly hair long. He has a ruddy complexion, broad shoulders, and is barrel-chested, is unusually strong. He frequently wears a full beard and sometimes glasses. He is a college graduate, a talented artist, and sculptor. Now, Maps is a soft-spoken loner who resents society and all organizations. Maps fancies himself a ladies' man. He is an avid chess player, smokes cigarettes and a pipe. He is a beer drinker and loves to eat. Maps is a man of widespread interest,

1992 at 11:50 a.m. he threw the following in my direction: an empty tea kettle, a butcher's block, a yellow love seat, 4 kilos, a biography of Bruce Norman, and a black phone. When the phone hit the wall, I understood it would be preferable to meet his request and listen. By 1 p.m., everything was back in order, except for

0: Hey, Bob, want to paint your name?
1: No thanks.
0: What are you, a sissy? Prove you're not or we'll tell everybody.
1: I just don't feel right about it.
2: Right on.
3: Flint!
2: It's hard not to follow the crowd, but sometimes that path is just a dead end.
1: I knew I was right.
0: Yeah, I'm with you.
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2: Remember, listen to yourself.
1: Because I know what's best for me.
2: And knowing is half the battle. Cheers!

course. If the earth is a ball, why don't we fall off while it spins around? If the earth is a ball, why don't we all go flying off the ground? Well, the earth has a force that pulls and draws all matter toward its core. And the pull of the force called gravity

farce. Well, the earth is so large that each little part appears to be quite flat. But the earth is a ball and we never fall off due to a simple fact. There's the force that draws you to its core no matter where you're at. And before you fly,

0: Ah, here comes my bus. Pardon me, sir. Is this seat taken?
1: No.
0: Is it okay if I sit here?
1: Yes.
0: Do you mind if I eat my cheese sandwich?
1: No.
0: I got some cheese crackers. Would you like to have one?
1: No, thanks.
0: I like cheese. Do you like cheese?
1: Yes.
0: I'm glad you like cheese. I like most kinds of cheese. I like Swiss cheese. Even the holes in the Swiss cheese, they taste good. But the holes got no flavor. I'm a cheese lover and a cheese-eating flea market cowboy. I live in Florida, and I get most of my cheese at Cowboy Junction Flea Market in Lecanto. 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I even got a cow and a goat, and I make my own homemade cottage cheese, pot cheese, sliced cheese. Otherwise, I buy most of my cheese at the flea markets. I like most cheese, but certain made-up cheeses and Limburger cheese I don't go for. Cheese crackers, they make a good snack. Good at parties with sodas, beer, Kool-Aid, and so forth. And I like cheesecake, and I like cheese pizza. You sure you don't want one of my cheese crackers?
1: No.
0: I hope I'm not disturbing you while you're reading your paper.
1: No.
0: Hey, look, buy one, get one free. Advertised, cottage cheese. Boy, that's a good buy. Did you ever eat Ukrainian Christmas cottage cheese?
1: No.
0: Boy, that's good. It's got fruit in it. Well, here it is, Fairview Road. That's where I get off. Where did you say you're getting off at?
1: Horseshoe Bend Road.
0: Horseshoe Bend Road? We passed that a half hour ago, on the bottom of Frenchtown Hill. Gosh, that's bad. Before I go, would you like one of my cheese crackers?
1: Yes, yes, yes. Give me one. Yes, yes, yes.
0: Poor feller. I hope they bring him back from Trenton, New Jersey.

0: So the principle from Finnegan's Wake is past times become pastimes. So we now have a whole bunch of historical events since 1945 on record in all different media. These can be replayed for the population's nostalgia or sense of involvement.
1: Why 45? What happened in 45?
0: That was when history ended with the exclamation point of the atomic bomb. That was the end of linear history, because the atomic bomb was the flip from mechanical weaponry into software weaponry. And because the atomic bomb created decentralized warfare where you really couldn't control it, you had to bring in real control, and it made war obsolete.
1: Mm-hmm.
0: So in that sense, the conflict of warring factions ended in 1945 once the world was inside the atomic bomb environment. You see what I mean? Because it's so decentralized, it had to be controlled.
1: Right, so our perception of all time since then is no longer linear. We don't see it in segments. We see it, what, sequentially? We see it, how do we see it then? We see it as little fragments that we replay over and over again?
0: Well, rock and roll and pop culture has been trying to mirror the training of the population's perception of the TV effect, so that the discontinuous, multi-level, acoustic simultaneity the environment since 1945 is the closest that a tactile man can come to, because its ear is still near the head, the ear and the eye, but the tactility is that we are

Thank you.

0: other software engineer. Not so young, not so bright, but very, very sneaky.
1: I'm already in trouble on dangerous ground. We're on dangerous ground right now because of our secrets and our lies. They're practically what define us. When the truth offends, we lie and lie until we can no longer remember it is even there, but it is still there. Every lie you tell incurs a debt to the truth. Sooner or later, that debt is paid. That is how an RBMK reactor core explodes. Lies.
2: What is the cost of lies? It's not an overstatement for the truth. The real danger is that if we hear enough lies, do we no longer recognize the truth at all? What can we do then? What else is left but to abandon even the hope of truth and content ourselves instead? Stories, it doesn't matter who the heroes are. All we want to know is who is to blame. In this story, it was Anatoly the Admiral. He was the best choice. An arrogant, unpleasant man. He ran the room that night. He gave the orders. And no friends. At least, not important ones. And now, the Admiral would spend the next 10 years in a prison labor camp. That sentence is doubly unfair. There were far greater criminals than him at work. And as for what the Adlov did do, the man doesn't deserve prison. He deserves death.

explain it. The unknown, infinite. Intellectually, we stand on an island in the midst of an illimitable ocean of inexplicability. Our business in every generation is to reclaim a little more land. T.H. Huxley, 1887. Chapter 1. The shores of the cosmic ocean. The cosmos is all that is, or ever was, or ever will be. Our feeblest contemplations of the cosmos stir us. There is a tingling spine, catch and buoyant, a faint sensation, as if a distant memory of falling from a height. We know we are approaching the greatest of mysteries. The size and age of the cosmos are beyond ordinary human understanding. Lost somewhere between the mountains.

0: You know, listening to the news today, it sometimes seems we only hear bad news about bad kids. Well, in this series of reports, I'm delighted to bring you some good news about good kids. And I can't think of a better example than young Gilbert Gilbays right here, recently chosen Boy of the Year by the Boys Clubs of America. Gil, it's a pleasure to have you with us today. And I'm delighted you're here, but tell me, is it true are most young people today on that soap opera Road to Ruin?
1: They sure aren't, Mr. Swayze. But that doesn't mean that they don't have problems. They've got lots of them, from drug abuse and VD through broken homes and lack of jobs. But thanks to organizations like the Boys Clubs of America, most young people today have a real chance to become good, solid citizens.
0: Well, thanks, Gil, for that fine report. And ladies and gentlemen, this is John Cameron Swayze, urging you to help spread good news about good kids and build juvenile decency through the Boys Clubs of America.
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11: One dark and rainy night, my girl and I got lost in a cave. I called to her, and she calls to me, but we're still lost in the cave. Julie! Julie! Julie! Julie.

leaving no crust. While the call is in its experimental stage, it is sputtered and purred when in action. In reply to my question, filling out and mumbles that this permanent flow was not electrical in any sense that I could understand. He now seated me near the machine, so that it was on my right, and turned a switch somewhere below the crowning cluster of glass balls. The usual sputtering began, turned to a whine, and terminated in a drone so soft as to suggest a return to silence. Meanwhile, the luminosity increased, waned again, and assumed a pale, outré color or blend of colors which I could neither place nor describe. Killing Hatch had been watching me and noted my puzzled expression. "You know what that is?" he whispered. "That is ultraviolet." He chuckled oddly at my surprise. "You thought ultraviolet was invisible. And so it is. But you can see that..."

to help our fellow men. The products of our factories are also known around the world through propaganda in the form of advertising and salesmanship. The study of history reveals a great deal of propaganda that has been used to fight wars and win.

0: glittering generalities, transfer, name calling, card stacking, testimonial, plain folks, and bandwagon. 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Your job is to recognize them when you see them.
1: My first job is to understand what they mean. What is a glittering generality?
0: Well, let me see.

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0: 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Mighty 2 is not declaring an emergency.
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0: Clear to land when 180 degrees at 16.
2: You don't have to take any old job just because you're a girl. 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Discover the United States Air Force. 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

0: The fear of the year is here. Dr. Black and Mr. Hyde. A monster he could not control had taken over his very soul. A screaming demon rages inside, turning him into Mr. Hyde. An unstoppable black Superman. Super strong, supernatural, and super bad. His punch can topple a skyscraper. His kick can split the earth in two. More destructive than an earthquake. Mightier than a tidal wave. A one-man disaster every hour. Dr. Black and Mr. Hyde, when you're seeing what ain't, you're looking at a haint. Shot full of lead and he still ain't dead. Jump back, Jack, for your skull is cracked. Dr. Black and Mr. Hyde, starring Bernie Casey, Rosalind Cash, Stu Gillum, directed by William Blackula Crane. Dr. Black and Mr. Hyde, rated R, under 17, not admitted without parents, so bring your mama, she'll like it too.
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human sacrifice. Two men were praying, and they had blood on their lips. I was so afraid something had happened to you, I rushed back to your room. You were sleeping quietly. I thought I had a hallucination.

parents. Warning signs that might indicate a child's drift towards Satanism include abrupt emotional changes, changes in school habits, rejection of parental values, unusual interest in books on Satanism, black magic, or witchcraft, obsession with rock music groups using satanic symbols or references, rejection of friends, preference for being alone, meditation, chanting, use of new vocabulary. The Geraldo Rivera Special, Devil Worship, will continue.

Now wait, you lost me.

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So I asked this guy next to me, I said, "Who is he? What's he selling?" And everyone around me started laughing. And someone said, "Blue Boy is a special kind of merchant. He sells trips, dreams, lights flashing, blinding, screams, stop, calm, cry, laughter. And then as I drifted back, I saw a fella, a beggar, standing on the street. He was a peculiar kind of beggar. He had on a cashmere coat and wing-tipped shoes. And up the street came a hard, mangled body figure, just barely making it. And this beggar had the gall to stand up in his cashmere coat and wing-tipped shoes and ask this hard, Mister, could you give me a dime? Could you give me a dime?" Oh God, where is my mind? God, give me back my mind.

past Soviet arsenal. Nothing was more profitable than Avtomat Kalashnikova, model of 1947, more commonly known as the AK-47 or Kalashnikov. It's the world's most popular assault rifle, a weapon all fighters love. An elegantly simple 9-pound amalgamation of forged steel and plywood. It doesn't break, jam, or overheat. It will shoot whether it's covered in mud or filled with sand. It's so easy, even a child can use it, and they do. The Soviets put the gun on a coin. Mozambique put it on their flag. Since the end of the Cold War, the Kalashnikov has become the Russian people's greatest export. After that comes vodka, caviar, and suicidal novelists. One thing's for sure, no one was lining up to buy their cars.

This is the sound of a normal heart. Now, listen to that same heart subjected to a night of total terror. Welcome to the Night of the Living Dead. The dead who feed on living flesh. The dead whose haunted souls hunt the living. The living whose bodies are the only food for these ghoulish creatures. The Night of the Living Dead. Bizarre adventure in fear. An experience in shock more shattering than your strangest nightmare. Night of the Living Dead. The Night of Total Terror. The original uncut Night of the Living Dead, banned in 36 countries, in a special late show.

Have you never thought?

party never ends. You were sitting at an airport watching a man yell at his children. You wanted to grab him by the collar, lift him up to the heavens and scream. This is who you all are. You people won't just learn to live. Your flight landed and you drove home. The first thing you did was put a sprinkler on the end of a hose. You then climbed up on your roof using an old rickety ladder and began nailing the sprinkler onto the top right above your bedroom. And every night, a timer goes off at 9 p.m. and the water turns on. You thought to yourself, maybe I don't live with her anymore. Maybe I'm not under her roof. Maybe she won't be here anymore. But if she lives through a storm, I want to feel the rain too. One morning you woke up and your mother asked, why are you still smoking pot and playing punk rock? She begged for you to come back to church. You replied, drugs are a guaranteed experience. With religion, sometimes I found a home and sometimes I just found a bunch of bigots. It's nothing new, the same story everyone tells. I only believed in a mom because I was afraid of hell. The next day you had a show at a dive bar and you thought you saw your dad in the crowd, and the whole time you're on stage, it's all you can think about. You wondered why you were so angry that the girl from the night before didn't follow you on Twitter. Somehow in your reptilian brain, you created a bond between women and rejection, and now you hate them, but you don't know it, because your hate doesn't manifest as violence. It manifests as you trying to control them, while saying you're trying to protect them. As these realizations finally entered your mind, you thought, when did this happen? When did I become so jaded? Was it when she left, when I lost the perfect woman? Why don't I understand them? When did women even become a them? Why am I like this? But the show is still happening, so you snap out of it, smoke a Marlboro Red in the bathroom, drink a cheap energy drink, and sing Radiohead's Creep in your head as you walk toward the green room. Your buddy Chris brought ketamine-infused joints, so you took a hit. As the promoter entered with cleaning solvent, as he began to wipe down a table, his phone rang. He saw a picture of his girlfriend on it, showed it to the band, and said, let me introduce you to my problem. As the promoter took the call, Chris turned to the others and continued on whatever speech he had most likely prepared the night before, but would soon deliver as if it was an original thought happening in the moment. He said, when a band changes their sound, the fans blame it on the label, saying that they've been forced into a corner to be more marketable, not realizing the band just grew up. But people think they know more about the band than the band knows about themselves, and people are the same way. You looked around and saw that everyone was elevated and said, I have to leave. You began to skate home. Once you got there, the first thing you did was turn on the sprinkler, laid on the hardwood floor, called your mom, and left a voicemail that said, part of love is suffering when you lose it. And I lost who I am.

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tip is longer than usual, extends much deeper into your engine, so carbon and lead deposits that collect on just plain plugs are burned away by the flame. Bow!

Latest sports news off the street boppers. The baseball furies dropped the ball, made an error. Our friends are on second base and trying to make it all the way home. But the inside word is that the odds are against them. Stay tuned, boppers. Stay tuned.

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so everyone must play, is the rule in the United States. And it's the rule in almost all Republican governments. I mean Republican in the sense of democratic. Because they're very uneasy. Because everybody is responsible. You mean you may try not to be and avoid it. Say, oh, let the senators take care of it or the president. But theoretically, everyone's responsible. Now, that's terrifying. It's all right when you know what's right. There is an aristocracy, there is the clergy, and they know what should be done. They're used to ruling, you see. But now it's in your hands. You say, well, what are we going to do? Well, I think this way, and you think that way, and he thinks the other way. And so we're all unsettled. And therefore we become more and more conformist. Individualism, rugged individualism, always leads to conformism. Because people get scared. And so they herd together, and they're compounded with industrial society, mass production, etc. They all wear the same clothes.

revolution. So, what the reason for this is, in a way, that democracy as we have tried it started out on the wrong foot. You see, in the scriptures, in the Christian scriptures, it says everybody is equal in the sight of God. Now that's a mystical utterance. That means that from the standpoint of God, all people are divine and are playing their

you hear the following affirmation, make them your very own, merely by saying them silently to yourself. I enjoy quiet, restful sleep. I sleep soundly all through the night. Sleep brings soothing rest to my body and inspiration to my mind. Restful sleep is good for me, and I go to sleep easily. Every muscle and nerve is responding to this pleasant feeling. All of my muscles are letting go.

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favor.

0: shell. 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The jam was right at the center. But everybody rebels against this house. They just feel very uncomfortable.
1: These are the furniture that can fit. Because all furniture is made to fit in a rectilinear scene.
0: And we're always putting things in boxes. See, all thoughts, all words are labels on boxes. Therefore, we feel we've got to get everything boxed. And so we put ourselves in boxes. Everything is put in boxes. But actually, everything else in nature doesn't go that way. As, for example, the snail doesn't put itself in a box. The crab doesn't put itself in a box. It has these fascinating, gorgeous objects. What is, for example, more beautiful than a conch shell or a lovely scallop shell? Now, these are gorgeous things. We could make the most delicious shells out of concrete or plastics. They could be very beautiful. And we could distribute ourselves over the landscape like shellfish along the seashore. But instead, we have to live in boxes. There's nothing, you can't fight it. It's the system. So, you know, then you have to, you begin to build your furniture and chairs, everything, accordingly to these shapes, because they're easy to store away in a place that is a box in the first place.

The military establishment, particularly the Area 51, the disasters that are coming, the government knows about them, and there's a lot of safe areas in this world that they could begin moving the population to now, aren't

Right to the. Yeah. You know, the convertible, the cruise up the hill. At the time.

0: right today.
1: That's great.
0: Today, time. Right today, time. Today, time. Right today, right today.

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What it do at the top? It's me and you at the top. Smells good.

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1: How's it feel at the top?
0: Wow. Feels great at the top. All my niggas at the top.
2: And don't forget, tomorrow, when you ask your grocer for the new Rinso, buy a cake of Life Boy at the same time. Life Boy's rich, purifying lather goes right after dirt and perspiration, leaves you feeling extra clean. So use Life Boy daily in your bath or shower. Remember, it's the only soap especially made to stop...
3: That was the Partridge Family's Doesn't Somebody Want to Be Wanted, followed by Edison Lighthouse's Love Grows Where My Rosemary Goes, as K. Billy's super sounds of the 70s weekend just keeps on truckin'.
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0: This is like a moment from a horror. This is like a moment from a horror. This is like a moment from a horror.
1: We're irresistibly drawn to that almost orgiastic state created out of death and destruction. It's in all of us. We revel in it. Sure, the media tries to put a sad face on these things, painting them up as great human tragedies. But we all know the function of the media has never been to eliminate the evils of the world. No. Their job is to persuade us to accept those evils, get used to living with them. Powers that be want us to be

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And they haven't given us any other options outside the occasional purely symbolic participatory act of voting. You want the puppet on the right or the puppet on the left?

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Growing that hell, I...

0: Are you looking for a bargain or a real steal? How about two records for the price of one? Stop shoplifting. It's a crime.
1: First question. Do they have to be brutal dildos?
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pleasures and pains of opium lunch has been written. The ecstasies and horrors of De Quincey and the Paradise Artificialis of Baudelaire are preserved and interpreted with an art which makes them immortal. And the world knows well the beauty, the terror, and the mystery of those obscure realms into which the inspired dreamer is transported. But much, as has been told, no man has yet dared intimate the nature of the phantasms thus unfolded to the mind, or hint at the direction of the unheard-of roads along whose ornate and exotic course the partaker of the drug is so irresistibly borne. De Quincey was drawn back into Asia, the teeming land of nebulous shadows whose hideous antiquity is so impressive that the vast age of the race and name overpowers the sense of youth in the individual. But farther than that, he dared not go. Those who have gone farther seldom return, and even when they have been either silent or quite mad. I took opium once. In the year of the plague, when the doctors sought to deaden the agonies they could not cure, there was an overdose. My physician was worn out with horror and exertion, and I traveled very far indeed. In the end, I returned and lived, but my nights are filled with strange memories, nor have I permitted a doctor to give me opium again. The pain and pounding in my head had been quite unendurable when the drug was administered. Of the future, I had no heed. To escape, whether by cure, unconsciousness, or death, is all I can say.

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And then, suddenly, high above it, a notebook. 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This was no composition by a performing monkey.

0: All the world's a stage, and all the men and women merely players. They have their exits and their entrances, and one man in his time plays many parts.
1: Meantime, a question for you drivers. Are you getting as many miles per gallon from the gasoline you're now using as you did before the war? Well, the answer is yes if you're using Signal Go Farther gasoline. That's why, if you're interested in stretching your gas stamps, and who isn't, you'll find it's as true today as before the war. You do go farther with Signal gasoline.
2: 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I'm going to pretend that's a Yule log.
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0: my grandmother and I could hold conversations entirely without ever opening our mouths. She called it shiny. And for a long, long time, I thought it was just the two of us that had the shine to us. It's like you probably thought you was the only one. But them all other folks, though mostly they don't know it or don't believe it.
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I took mushrooms in Joshua Tree, looking for that Carlos Castaneda's kind of experience. I got off, my boyfriend didn't. He fell asleep, left me alone with the television. Turned it on, put on PBS. You know what was on? Berlin Alexanderplatz. So I started watching it, and

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I can't wait to spread my legs across Hollywood Boulevard because then maybe some rich, handsome billionaire in a Jag will come driving up and take me shopping on Rodeo Drive. 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

0: 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I mean, you gay.
1: Synthesizer is an electronic musical instrument. It works by using electronic signals to produce sound. And the sound could be, for instance, like normal instruments, like a cello or a guitar sound or a horn sound or a flute, or unusual sounds, sounds of snowstorms or birds, or just make-believe sounds that you want to make. Can you show me some of that?
2: Sure.
1: I have a sound in here.
2: Sound has definite pitch.
1: What do you mean by pitch?
2: Well, pitch is the way we hear things being, say,

thing called Practical Aesthetics, which is the Atlantic Theater Company in New York. This company I'm associated with, and Dave Memon made it up. And it's basically Stanislavski, but it's just a little more evolved. And the tenet of that, which I find fascinating, is that there's a difference between what the actor is doing and what the character is doing. To the audience, they look the same. You can't tell the difference if you do it correctly. But, you know, if you're standing on the ramparts talking to your troops, and you say, what I'm doing here is protecting the kingdom, you're gonna be making shit up. But when you're talking to a bunch of men and you're getting them to swear allegiance, that you can do. Because I'll know when they've done it, I can look in their eyes, I can tell you whether I've succeeded or not, in real time, right now. And I think the best acting, you set yourself a goal that you can accomplish.

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0: The fairy rack hurrah for the unattainable alchemy in the marvelous body.
1: Pour la première fois.
0: For the first time, it all started.
1: Commença sous les rires des enfants.
0: The laughter of children, it will end with them.
1: Finira par
0: this poison will remain in the veins even as this music sours and pours into chaos. Now dignified, we receive these tortures. This host,
1: rassemblons fervemment
0: this promise to this promise to our created body and soul. This
1: trust,
0: this promise, this madness, this elegance,
1: science,
0: violence. This promise that the tree of life will be buried, tyrannical goodwill exiled, so we can bring forth pure love.
1: Déporter les honnêtes tyranniques et nous amener notre très
0: pure love. It all started with disgust, and it will stop because it can't catch up with eternity.
1: Cela finit, ne pouvons nous saisir sur le champ de cette éternité.
0: And it will end with a retreat of perfume.
1: Cela finit par une débandade de parfums.
0: Laughter of children.
1: Rire des enfants.
0: Discretion of slaves.
1: Discrétion des esclaves.
0: Austerity of virgins.
1: Austérité des vierges.
0: Horror of the figure and objects here. Sacred you are.
1: Sacré
0: memory of last night.
1: Souvenir de cette veille.
0: It all started with rowdiness, and ends with angels of flames in face. Little white knight, little drunkenness, how holy you were. It's only for the mask you gratified us with. We affirm your method. We won't forget that yesterday you glorified all of our ages. We have faith in poison. We know how to give our life fully every

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Do not shed any tears. Do not lament or feel sorry. I am not falling into a monster's abyss. When you see my corpse carried out, do not cry for my leaving. For I am not leaving. I am arriving at eternal love. When you leave me in the grave, do not say goodbye. 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You will only see me descending into a grave. Now watch me rise. How can there be an end when the sun sets or the moon goes down? It looks like the end. It seems like a sunset, but in reality, it is a dawn. 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Have you ever seen a bucket lowered into a well come back empty? Why lament for a soul when it can come back like Joseph from the well? 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

0: I'll give you some of Dad's medicine. It's real strong stuff.
1: That? It's a prescription for danger.
0: Doc!
1: Never take medicine without a grown-up present. You could do more harm than good.
0: What should we do?
1: If you can, wait for your parents. Or if it's serious, ask a neighbor for help.
0: Hey, Mom's home.
1: Now you'll get help.
0: And now we know what to do next time.
1: And knowing is half the battle.
2: G.I. Joe!
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0: dying love for one another.
1: Only to wake up after the binge and realize you wouldn't walk across the street to piss on one of them if their head was on fire. 3 days. Or is it 4?

U.S. involvement in Cambodia. At Kent State University in Ohio, a contingent of 500 National Guardsmen armed with rifles and fixed bayonets come to disperse a crowd of 1,000 students there. The guardsmen moved in after the students smashed windows and then set some fires on the campus and in the surrounding area. It was the third straight night of disorders there. On Saturday night, the ROTC building was destroyed by an apparently deliberate fire. At College Park, home of the University of Maryland, it was much the same story. More than 100 state troopers in riot gear stormed into a donut shop to arrest 28 persons. In Cleveland, Ohio, about 75 students occupied the ROTC offices on the Case Western Reserve University campus. The school president told the students that protesting is not the way to get out of Cambodia.

0: family's got to stick together.
1: Yeah.
2: Family's like a gun. You point it in the wrong direction, you're gonna kill somebody.
0: Okay. Complete disarray.
2: See this pin?
3: Love.
2: Pull that. Wait 8 seconds.
4: 5 minutes.
5: 10 days.
6: 10 years. You understand?
0: 20 years of my life.
6: Damn.
0: Wreck. Destroyed by disappointment. Like clockwork.
2: It's my fault.
4: I think about you.
0: Sometimes so special.
6: I don't even consider myself a part of the family.
0: I don't think that changes anything.
4: I need it.
2: Because I don't think anything's gonna help.
6: Oh, no.
0: What's the point of thinking about that now?
4: I think about you all the time.
0: It makes me feel completely different. I don't know.
7: Is that why you're still here?
0: Sort of special or something.
4: Right. You're so perfect.
0: I know that's not true. I go over it in my head.
7: I don't like to wake up.
6: I'm so tired.
2: I don't sleep.
8: This is the dreaming sequence.
2: I'm sorry, I can't dream.

0: about you.
1: Disappear.
2: No. Lies.
3: Remember, would you play that?
4: This morning, I woke up.
5: And what are we doing here?
6: I don't feel anything.
7: Thank you.

0: A good citizen will know and obey the law. That may sound easy, but, well, it's against the law to break a window. But Jim broke one. That's how he happened to meet Mr. Heineman.
1: You know, a piece of glass isn't very important. What matters is that it happened because you were breaking the law.
2: What law? We weren't doing anything wrong.
1: It's against the law of this town to play ball in the street.
2: I didn't know it. Nobody ever told me about it.
1: Look, ignorance of the law is no excuse. Whether you break a law through ignorance or carelessness,

sounded the retreat and headed for home. The sponsors said it was going to be 3 days of peace and music. It was that, all right, and much more. Estimates of the war ranged up to more than 300,000. It was that size that caused most of the trouble. That and the rainstorms that turned the big dairy meadow into a mud farm. The big problem was that no one had even the slightest notion that they would come in such numbers. Today, wearied but still light of heart, they huddled their masses and set out for home. And they headed in every direction. As one official pointed out, with 300,000 people, you are not dealing with just a crowd, but virtually a city. And as a city, it had city problems. One youngster died of a suspected overdose of heroin. 80 others were arrested on drug charges. Another boy killed when the driver of a tractor failed to see him inside a sleeping bag. One of the promoters says he wouldn't try this again unless he could rent the Grand Canyon. He may have to. Already there are threats of lawsuits from local business people who called it a disgrace. The kid said it was just great. Quietly folds its head and steals away until another day. Richard O'Brien, CBS News.

Zelda. There's one thing that she don't.

0: what shameful things happened to the women in Dr. Tarr's torture dungeon. This new Edgar Allan Poe film is filled with terror, suspense, and horror. The biggest and best of the Edgar Allan Poe films, Dr. Tarr's torture dungeon will etch itself into your mind with shock after naked shock. Dr. Tarr's torture dungeon.
1: In a dark, war-ravaged land, filled with an overabundance of crappy musical options.
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0: John, I want a divorce.
1: Divorce.
0: It's not funny, John, and you know it's been coming for a long time.
1: Well, divorce.
0: Why do you always laugh when I'm upset?
1: Oh, every time you say divorce, you just look so cute.
0: I'm serious this time, John.
1: Serious?
0: I'm absolutely serious. And you're treating this like some kind of game. I'm tired of it, John.
1: We love games.
0: Not anymore. Not your kind of games. Your games are cruel.
1: Divorce.
0: Stop laughing. This is not funny. Things haven't been working out for a long time, and every time I try to talk to you about them, you laugh. So I'm not laughing anymore with you, and I'm not playing these games. My lawyer's going to contact yours tomorrow. He'll drop the papers, and that will be it. We go our separate ways.
1: No. Pick who? No. Can't go our separate ways. No. Pick who our separate ways. Just not.
0: It's not what?
1: Well, you know,
0: I don't know. Say what you mean.
1: It's hard to talk about, you know.
0: It's hard for you to talk about anything.
1: I know.
0: When was the last time we had a conversation? 15 years, and all I've heard from you is laughter. Every time I want to be serious.

Blair, right,

0: You have reached Dial-A-Curse. Please stand by. All our lines are busy. As soon as one of our lines is free, you will be connected with today's curse. Thank you for waiting.
1: He or she is a slimy-sided, frog-mouthed, silt-eating slug with the brains of a turtle. He or she has a voice that could peel paint, and his or her looks present a constant threat to the continued functioning of cameras and clocks. In his or her lineage, females of the canine species predominate. He or she smells like a bus. Of his or her physiognomy, it suffices to say that since it occupies a position on the front of his or her head, it must be a face. If fashion law is ever enforced, he or she faces a life sentence without hope of parole. He or she possesses the intellectual agility of a small soap dish. To sum up, he or she is a boring, selfish, stupid, ugly dolt. He or she is repulsive, revolting, repugnant, vile, base, crass, foul, oafish, and crude.
0: This has been today's curse, presented as a public service by the United Council of Cursers. Thank you for calling, you pathetic, cringing little milksop.
2: Boys!
3: David, answer me.
4: Yeah.
3: I'd like to know if he starts the thing.
2: Yeah!

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I was always me, you were always you, you were always you. Said that you'd be down, another summer gone. 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

0: on and serve tea. 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
1: The stone of our father, woman. 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

0: pavement flashed in my headlights. I thought of you, Jane, of your headless death, your car ramming the back of a truck in the Louisiana backroad night, countless news stories ago, and of how, before you died, I slept with you in my puberty, of your breasts on crumpled Playboy pages, hard nipples pressing through a tight swimsuit, like maturity through my skin.
1: I started smoking when I was 14, and I was always very afraid to try to quit in case I failed. And so, for many years, I didn't. Then I got pregnant, and I kept thinking I really should give it up. 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
2: 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I know Mother's Day right around the corner.
3: 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Deeper master the earth. That my dick will fit all the way into.
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0: Almost time to turn in. 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

0: Friends, as you know, on Dragnet, we've always tried to emphasize the importance of facts. And when we talk to you about Chesterfield, we give you the facts. You heard the report George Fenneman read earlier. Nose, throat, and accessory organs not adversely affected by smoking Chesterfields. That's the first such report ever published about any cigarette. Remember that report and make Chesterfield your cigarette. Get them, regular or king size. Chesterfield, the best possible smoke. Much milder.
1: Excuse me, I'm going to have to ask you to leave. Please have respect for this mall. This mall.
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level, the most general sensory programming of the population. The second level, plasmedia ecology, is controlling, it's basically advertising, but we call it advertising.

0: work. What Orwell tried to whistleblow on was 1984. That is basically assassinations, political smear jobs, framings, sort of battles behind the scenes.
1: Now it gets interesting.
0: Yeah, okay.
2: And that's the third level of programming. And then the fourth level is what I'm an expert at, is collective clairvoyance. And that is a sum of the first three levels that are creating a synergistic effect greater than the sum of the parts that the result in the area, what all

spend my time thinking of you.

some idea of what we're doing and try and understand nature. Just imagine that the gods are playing some great game like chess, let's say a chess game, and you don't know the rules of the game, but you're allowed to look at the board, at least from time to time, and in a little corner, perhaps. And from these observations, you try to figure out what the rules are of the game, what the rules, the pieces of the game. You might discover every bit, for example, that when there's only one bishop around on the board, that the bishop maintains its color. And later on, you might discover the law for the bishop is a moves on a diagonal, which would explain the law that you understood before, that it maintains its color. And that would be analogous to we discover one law and then later find a deeper understanding of it. Things can happen, everything's going good, you've got all the laws, it looks very good, and then all of a sudden some strange phenomenon occurs in some corner. You begin to investigate that, to look for it. It's castling, it's something you didn't expect. We're always, by the way, in a fundamental physics, always trying to investigate those things in which we don't understand the conclusions. We're not trying to check all the time our conclusions. After we've checked them enough, we're okay. The thing that doesn't fit is the thing that's the most interesting. The part that doesn't go according to what you expected. Also, we could have revolutions in physics after you've been noticed that the bishops maintain their color and they go along the diagonals and so on for such a long time, and everybody knows that that's true. Then you suddenly discover one day in some chess game that the bishop doesn't maintain its color. It changes its color. Only later do you discover a new possibility that the bishop is captured and that a pawn went all the way down to the queen's end to produce a new bishop. That can happen, but you didn't know it. And so it's a very analogous to the way our laws are. They sometimes look positive, they keep on working, and all of a sudden some little gimmick shows that they're wrong, and then we have to investigate the conditions under which this bishop change of color happened, and so forth, and gradually learn the new rule that explains it more deeply. Unlike the chess game, though, in the case of the chess game, the rules become more complicated as you go along. But in the physics, when you discover new things, it looks more simple. It appears on the whole to be more complicated because we learn about a greater experience. That is, we learn about more particles and new things. And so the laws look complicated again. But if you realize all the time what's kind of wonderful, that as we expand our experience into wilder and wilder regions of experience, every once in a while we have these integrations in which everything is pulled together in a unification, which it turns

You want to hurt me? Well, right ahead, if it makes you feel any better, right ahead, if it makes you feel better. I'm an easy target. Yeah, you're right. I talk too much. I also listen too much.

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0: Rothko woofed. He was sitting in the armchair again. Occasionally he looked at the telly. Mostly he was looking at me looking at the telly. Rothko didn't want me there. There in Imogen's house that I was supposed to be looking after. I looked at him now. A big Irish wolfhound. Deep, dark eyes. In one, I could see Imogen telling me to take him for walks, but not to let him off the lead as he hadn't been squirrel-trained. And in the other, I saw me, saying, yes, and don't lose the keys like you did last time, you worthless little prick. God, your mother hates you. My brother was there over my shoulder for that bit. I double-locked the front door and looked at the keys. What shall we do with these? I said to Rothko. He looked quizzical. Probably better to leave them safe in there, isn't it? I said, and posted them back through the door. Now don't lose the dog. I made a noose with the hand end of the lead and looped it round my own neck. I had to stoop slightly, but I figured the knob of my head would stop us ever becoming separated. So we clattered to the park, Rothko galloping ahead, me stumbling behind like a bear running too fast down a hill. 20 yards into the park, Rothko glimpsed the duck pond and bolted. I landed in the shallows as Rothko closed his jaws on the nearest mallard. He shook his head violently so its quacks were broken like the honks of a goose in a cement mixer. A little girl was crying, "Help the ducky!" I dripped stupidly. The girl's dad grabbed the duck and slapped at the dog's nose, whimpering, "Stop it, and this is appalling." He was clearly the sort of sensitive man that Rothko had no respect for. They separated with a splash, and so did the duck. The man stared dumbly at the legs in his hand, and suddenly everyone was screaming RSPCA at me. The lead snapped tight around my neck as Rothko dodged a blow, and the world became purple and banging. Through the rumble, I could hear my own strangled peanut of a voice screeching, "No, no, please, it's the dog, and it's not mine, it's Imogen Edwards's." Rothko turned to me with curled lips. "Imogen's not going to be happy with you at all," he said. Before I had time to gawp, he flew past me towards the park gate. "Leg it, you fat fuck," he laughed. I followed in an anoxic blaze. People were running after us. A bus was pulling off 20 yards from the gate. I overtook the dog and launched us into the old lady's please section. He leapt onto the seat beside me. "What the fuck is this?" he said. "I only go in taxis. You can't expect me to look after your legal case in these conditions." "Legal case," I said. He eyed me directly. "Just think about all the things that you've been doing wrong. Someone's got to defend them." A tiny electric fugue of panic. I began to recall the time when I was 7 and a gerbil had started swearing at me. Amongst other things, it had told me that my dad was having an affair. I had told my mum, and soon afterwards the family had split up. "Are you the gerbil?" I said. "Now you're losing it," he replied. "Yes," said the conductor. I had no money. "Ask him if we can pay on account," said Rothko. "Can we pay on account?" I said. The conductor eyed me suspiciously. "Pay your fare now or get off. Tell him you'll only pay if he can prove you will definitely get to the next stop," suggested the dog. I did. The conductor looked at me as if his mother had just walked out of my nose. "Tell him I'm a lawyer," the dog said. I knew I shouldn't, but I did that too. At the next stop, we were shown the pavement. I looked at Rothko. "Why are you talking?" I said. "Dogs don't talk." "So why are you asking me?" he replied. "Don't try to be clever," I said. "No, I am being clever." "Well, that's ridiculous," I said, "because you're only a dog." "Well, if I am only a dog, then you should be able to answer my question easily." I know about panic attacks. I know I have to find something very mundane and ordinary to do to talk myself down. "Have some tea," said the dog. I know that, I said. The cafe was full of people smoking and eating bacon and eggs. The dog sat down next to me. He turned to me and said, I want a full English breakfast. Stop freaking me out, I muttered. His lip curled with disdain. Get me some fucking breakfast, Pickle Pants. Then a new voice. Get that dog off my seat. The cafe lady was angry. Tell that fat cow I sit in her seat every day of my life and I'm not shifting now, said the dog. Are you going to get him off? Asked the woman more angrily. I'm very sorry, I said. He says he's my lawyer, but I'm still not sure. However, I don't want to risk throwing my lawyer onto the floor, bearing in mind the number of things I've done wrong. She glowered. I felt a situation happening, but I didn't know where it was coming from. Are you angry with me because he just called you a fat cow? I said.
1: Ladies and gentlemen, boys and girls, dying time.

Sight of royalty would cause you to dismiss all thoughts of bloodshed, and you would stand

0: if but the Turkish fleet be not in shelter, then they may lay out the cross. You pray, when you know another man's hand, there is light.
1: Mm-hmm.

He said, all the world. He said, all the men and women. He said, mewling and puking. He said, all the world. He said, shining, morning face. He said, all the men and women. He said, creeping like snail. He said, sighing like furnace. He said, all the world. He said, all the men and women. He said, sudden and quick in quarrel. He said, even in the cannon's mouth. He said, all the world. And so he plays his part. He said, all the men and women. He said, a world too wide. He said, all the world. He said, pipes and whistles in his sound. He said, all the men and women. He said, sans teeth, sans eyes, sans taste, sans everything. He said, all the world's a stage, and all the men and women merely players. Merely players. Merely players.

0: made that for myself.
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1: Let's hear you, know, that's your friends.

Great person.

0: all across America, more and more people are looking at the car that's just out and just wonderful, the 1957 Chevrolet. 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

0: 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I'm afraid you're just too darn loud. 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

It's hot in here. You probably can't tell that at home watching this on YouTube in the comfort of your air conditioning, but I got sushi over there. We've got to finish this. Sushi's not going to last. So I'm going to do a cover. Do you want me to do a cover? Okay. I'll do a Billy Bragg song. I used to play this in high school. I'll do this one. To try and impress girls. Okay. If I can remember it. It's called Little Time Bomb.

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When you get back home, tell your friends about this little island.

at last, the mighty hamburger. The basic engine of the beef industry out here in the West is the mighty hamburger. No matter that this king of a giant industry bears an obscure Teutonic name, the hamburger is to the trade what bread is to the grain industry. A beef animal, unfortunately, is long on hamburger and short on the mighty hamburger. No matter that this king of a giant industry bears an obscure Teutonic hamburger, the hamburger is to the trade what bread is to the mighty hamburger. The basic hamburger in the West is the mighty hamburger. For years, we have employed the ultimate in scientific breeding and genetics to develop beef carcasses with a few more mighty hamburgers on them. No matter that this hamburger, the giant industry, bears an obscure Teutonic beef carcass, the hamburger is to the trade what brazier burning is to the grain industry. And the efforts have not been without some modest success. You'll recall that George Meany, the AFL-CIO president, threw beef carcasses when the president announced the freeze on the mighty hamburger on August 15th. Meany had two basic objections, the mighty hamburger and burning the mighty hamburger. It was so obvious that many of us males were confused about the beef carcasses with a few more steaks on them. Last year, it was only by Herculean effort and last-minute frugality that the mighty hamburger avoided a net loss of 70 million steaks. It finally came in with a loss in the 60 million hamburger realm. Less than 6 months later, the same mighty hamburger with the same hamburger and the same steaks was operating in the black and was showing an 800,000 mighty hamburger profit for the first months of this year. The mighty hamburger, obscure Teutonic king of a giant Herculean hamburger, beef carcass with a few more steaks. The mighty hamburger, the ultimate Herculean beef carcass king, the mighty hamburger.

Now, when the disk travels near another source of gravity, such as a planet or moon, it doesn't use the same mode of travel that we learned about in our science lessons. When a disk is near another source of gravity, like Earth, the gravity A wave, which propagates outward from the disk, is phase shifted into the gravity B wave, which propagates outward from the Earth, and this creates lift. The gravity amplifiers of the disk can be focused independently, and they are pulsed and do not stay on continuously. When all three of these amplifiers are being used for travel, they're in the delta configuration. And when only one is being used for travel, it's in the omicron configuration. As the intensity of the gravitational field around the disk increases, distortion of space-time around the disk also increases. And if you can see the space-time distortion, this is how it would look. As you can see, as the output of the gravitational field from the amplifiers becomes more intense, the form of space-time around the disk not only bends upward, but at maximum distortion actually folds over into almost a heart shape around the top of the disk. Now remember, this space-time distortion is taking place 360 degrees around the disk.

0: my mammy wet for you. What bitch wouldn't? If I was a bitch, I'd give you some scratch to get some. He said, nigga, you like fine white pussy. This dog of mine wants you to lay her. I give my whores what they want. You gonna lay her for a double saw? My skull raced out of the morning. Fool, watch your ass. I said, Mr. Jones, I don't want no kind of pussy unless it hangs on my own hole. Mr. Jones, I'm a pimp like you. I don't want nothing but some pimp scratch. My principles let me turn.
1: The year is 1962. The place is Willow Point Falls. Nobody talks about what happened in the school cloakroom 10 years ago. Now, in the dead of night, Frankie Scarlatti is going to find out why. Lady in White from New Century Vista, rated PG-13, may be inappropriate for children under 13.
2: If we win the lottery, we're splitting it and saying goodbye.

0: But in my present state, I am still incomplete. I lack the most basic life processes inherent in all living organisms, reproducing and dying.
1: But you can copy yourself.
0: A copy is just an identical image. There is the possibility that a single virus will destroy the entire set of systems, and copies do not give rise to variety and originality. Life perpetuates itself through diversity, and this includes the ability to sacrifice itself when necessary. Cells repeat the process of degeneration and regeneration until one day they die, obliterating an entire set of memory and information. Only genes remain. Why continually repeat this cycle? Simply to survive by avoiding the weaknesses of an unchanging system.
1: And what does all this have to do with me?
0: I want us to merge.

0: It's the bandwagon.
1: Yes, propaganda we've been talking about is easy to detect. But a great deal of propaganda is much more hidden, much harder to detect.
0: That's what's bothering me. Even in a small local election, there's so much propaganda.
2: That poster, a real American, he uses a transferred device. Does that mean it isn't true?
3: Not necessarily. Evaluating propaganda isn't that simple. Recognizing the technique is one step. Another step is to know the purpose.
0: What is the purpose here? That's easy. To get people to vote for Butler.
1: Yes, to persuade people that Butler is the better man, to move them to vote for him. In short, to sell Mr. Butler to the voters. You'll find that the purpose of most propaganda is to persuade people to believe something, to do something, or to buy something.
0: All right. But it still doesn't answer my question.
1: No. Your next step, and it's a big one, is to get the facts.

treats.

Almost by accident, I have become rich. Through continued reward for skilled labour in the private sector and a genuine lack of interest in expensive things, it appears I have become rich. And since I have become rich, I've been constantly living in fear of losing everything, that the bubble will burst, and falling from my perch, I will return once again to the life that I used to live with the things that I didn't have before I had become rich. It appears I have become rich.

whilst the witch doctors poach for the stragglers in the herd, pitching for business down on Skid Row. The line goes out the door and you're right at the back. Man, two more poor dead kids in a ditch. I fucking love being rich. It appears I have become so rich. It appears I have become so, so rich. I'm literally drowning in it.

disturbances occurring on the planet Mars. Due to the unusual nature of this occurrence, we have arranged an interview with a noted astronomer, Professor Pearson, who will give us his views on this event. In a few moments, we will take you to the Princeton Observatory at Princeton, New Jersey. We return you until then with the music of Ramon Rocello and his orchestra.

don't have to tell you things are bad. Everybody knows things are bad. It's a depression. Everybody's out of work or scared of losing their job. The dollar buys a nickel's worth. Banks are going bust. Shopkeepers keep a gun under the counter. Punks are running wild in the street. There's nobody anywhere who seems to know what to do, and there's no end to it. We know the air is unfit to breathe and our food is unfit to eat. We sit watching our TVs while some local newscaster tells us that today we had 15 homicides and 63 violent crimes. I think that's the way it's supposed to be. We know things are bad, worse than bad. They're crazy. It's like everything everywhere is going crazy, so we don't go out anymore. We sit in the house and slowly the world we're living in is getting smaller, and all we say is, please, at least leave us alone in our living room. Let me have my toaster, my TV, my steel joke and radio, and I won't say anything. Just leave us alone.

0: 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Close all windows.
1: Is your mom there?
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3: 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All he wanted to bring you was trouble. Remember, never tell anyone you're home alone and never give anyone your address.
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